People say there's something in their house that's been broken for so long that they just accepted that that's how it works now, the broken way. 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We'll discuss coming

0: Megan, we're talking about what's been broken in your house for so long now. 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
1: The faucet just drips, and I let it drip.
0: Oh, my God, that would drive me insane. 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I guess you would get used to it after a while, but it just sounds like torture. Fix the faucet.

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no need for any Sunday scaries tonight. Tomorrow's going to be an amazing Monday because the cash contest is back tomorrow. Hourly chances win $1,000 just in time for the holidays that are right around the corner. 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I was

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And a new survey says about a fourth of Americans claim they do something weird the second they get home from work. 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
1: She's more than just a pretty

0: call you darling.
1: Called amazing for a second opinion on my HVAC after another larger company told me that our heat exchanger was cracked and that we needed a new HVAC system and shut ours down so we couldn't use it. Amazing sent a tech within hours and saved us tens of thousands of dollars because he was able to determine that our system's heat exchanger is fine. He was able to explain the steps he took to verify that my system is working and that there's no evidence of an issue with the heat exchanger. He even looked at the images from the other company and showed me how he could tell they were not from our system.
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And it's proof that not all Mondays are bad, because tomorrow it's back. The cash contest returns. 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Are your first

And you and your request are the top priority tonight. Let me know what you want to hear as you're listening on the free iHeart app. Just tap the red microphone and leave me a talkback message. Or if you're scrolling on Instagram right now, you can say hi there too. I'm at Casper Radio. That's with a K. Love to hear from you tonight. And thank you for having us on.

And what's something your parents had in their house growing up that you thought every family had? Like for us, we had a giant bell in our house. No joke. I thought everyone had that giant bell. No. No one else had a giant bell in their house. Just we did. What did you have? We'll discuss coming up next.

0: 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So what's something your parents had in their house growing up you thought every family had until you got older? What was it?
1: My parents had something called a chicken chair, which

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1: We had this giant golden, like, Chinese fan that was in the living room of every one of my houses that we lived in. So I just thought it was a normal thing, so I realized it's just

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1: I will say that we've met before in the politest way that I possibly can.
0: Oh, you call them out on it. Oh, you're going to turn that drama up a few notches. Okay.

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2: Hey, and welcome to the podcast. I'm Josh, and there's Chuck, and Jerry's here, too. When you put the three of us together, add a little miso, you got Stuff You Should Know, which rhymes with miso.
3: Oh, boy, you rescued that one. I was on the edge of my seat. I was like, where's this one going?
2: Yeah, well, you can always bring it back to rhyming.
3: Yeah.
2: Unless it doesn't rhyme, and then you got nothing.
3: Well, something that doesn't rhyme is rice and beans, or beans and rice. Mm-hmm. And
2: which way do you prefer to say it?
3: I've always said beans and rice.
2: Really? I say the exact opposite.
3: Hey.
2: I say and rice beans.
3: You doofus. So I think I was trying to figure out why I thought of this one, because this was my idea. We did an episode on rice last year and just its, you know, importance as a crop all around the world. And mm-hmm. I think maybe when I was in Belize, I had a beans and rice dish. And mm-hmm. it just got to me, got me thinking. I was like, man, I feel like almost every country I've been to in the West, and certainly every island, and there's like some version of beans and rice. Mm-hmm. And like, I was kind of wondering what the deal was and why the combination specifically of those two things was a thing. And I guess out of this, the idea was born.
2: Well, that's a great idea. I'm glad you did. And I definitely ate rice and beans for lunch today, just from studying all this. Oh, yeah. I put together what we had on hand. So I had pinto beans mixed with wild rice, which was actually really good.
3: Interesting combo.
2: It was. I took a cue from Jerry and I actually added a little miso to it and stirred it all together. That helped really pull the room together. And then I put some tuna on there on top.
3: Oh, tuna on top. That's the Josh way.
2: Mm-hmm. I was like, what would I call this? And I came up with a frijoles importantes.
3: Did you really?
2: Mm-hmm.
3: Oh, no.
2: That wasn't off the cuff. So, yeah, I guess I did really.
3: My favorite bean, if I'm going to eat beans and rice, is actually pinto beans. Although I'm not mm-hmm. going to turn my nose up at black beans or refried black or any of that stuff. I love all that stuff, but I love pinto beans.
2: What about red beans?
3: I like red beans okay, but I much, much prefer pinto beans. Like red beans and rice isn't my favorite out of the beans and rice dishes.
2: Really?
3: And my favorite rice far and away is, and I don't know what the word for it is or if there is one, but the very, very traditional Mexican rice that my friend mm-hmm. PJ makes and he's going to teach me, that's made with like chicken stock and tomatoes.
2: Lard.
3: And, it sort of turns out a light brown orangey color.
2: Yeah.
3: And it's not clumpy or sticky. It's all like the rice is very loose within each other.
2: Yeah.
3: That's my favorite kind of rice, is that specific kind of Mexican rice.
2: It's almost like a orzo.
3: Yeah, but like other places, like the place down the street has like a cilantro rice, which is really good. Mm-hmm. But I like just that really traditional Mexican rice.
2: I know, I agree with you. One of the ironic things, Dave helped us with this, and he pointed something out that I hadn't really considered. You said that like everywhere you've been to in the West, or any island especially, has their own beans and rice dish, right?
3: Yeah.
2: Mexico is what I always associate with, or I certainly initially associated with rice and beans. And they actually don't have a rice and beans dish. They just give you rice and beans. And that's actually the authentic way that Mexico does it. They don't have like a national rice and beans dish.
3: Yeah, that's a combined.
2: Right.
3: Although, let's be honest, it gets on that plate. What are you doing? You're eating that stuff together on one forkful at a time.
2: But they stopped one step short. All they had to do was come up with a name for mixing together the rice and beans, and they would be like every other Caribbean, Central and South American nation.
3: For sure. And, you know, we'll kind of hop around to these in more detail. But like, for instance, in Costa Rica, a lot of time for breakfast, they'll have spotted rooster or gallo pinto. Mm-hmm. And you know, everyone's is a little different. They have like a onion saute with bell peppers, black beans, the rice from the day before with some chopped cilantro, some eggs on the side.
2: Yeah.
3: Nicaragua also has a version of that as well, which is really good, I bet.
2: Me and Yumi went to Nicaragua, and I don't remember having this, and I feel like we really missed out.
3: Oh, really?
2: Because it sounds really good.
3: Yeah. Jamaica, of course, has their rice and peas, which is a little bit different. It's known as the Jamaican coat of arms, mm-hmm. and we definitely had rice and peas in Jamaica. Mm. And they're talking about pigeon peas in this case.
2: Yeah, which is a kind of bean, not peas.
3: Yeah.
2: Which no one likes. No one sane likes peas.
3: I love green peas. English peas?
2: Do you?
3: Yeah.
2: I do not like them. What's funny is Momo takes after me because she will like eat her whole breakfast or her whole dinner. And if there's a pea in it and it's not mashed together with everything else, yeah. then she will just eat everything else but that pea.
3: Do you make her own food or do you use one of those like fresh food, dog food things?
2: Oh, Yumi cooks for her a few times a week. Yeah. So she gives her peas, but she'll mash them up.
3: Yeah, that's good. My buddy Justin, we talk about Justin all the time now. They put their dogs on a raw foods diet and they throw all kinds of stuff in there. They'll have like, they have chickens. And so they'll throw the chicken eggs in there mm-hmm. and the eggshells mm-hmm. and just all sorts of stuff. And those dogs are as like healthy and slim and shiny as I've ever seen them.
2: I'm sure. Momo's food is cooked. It's not raw, but she has a pretty great diet for sure.
3: Yeah, you should try the raw thing.
2: All right, sure.
3: I mean, we should all try the raw thing. It's really good for you.
2: So, Chuck, one of the biggest things that I learned in this episode was that culantro and cilantro are not just different spellings for the same thing.
3: Yeah.
2: I did not know that. Did you? You didn't?
3: I think I did.
2: All right. Well, cilantro is what, well, it's cilantro. Everybody knows cilantro. It tastes like dish soap. Culantro is something totally different. It looks different. It's a completely different plant, but it's used as a spice or an herb. It's got a pungent garlicky taste. And it just doesn't taste anything like cilantro. But if you've ever had sofrito, which is a, I guess almost like a seasoning as much as it is a dish. That has culantro in it.
3: Yeah, I like sofrito.
2: I do too. Although at, what's the place? The place. the burrito place. Chipotle.
3: Chipotle, yeah.
2: Their sofrito is all tofu. So that's my really only experience with sofrito. I'm like, I kind of like this, but not all that much.
3: That's because it's tofu.
2: The reason I bring up sofrito is because in Puerto Rico, that's a big part of their rice and beans.
3: Yeah.
2: Actually, rice and pigeon peas, too. Mm-hmm. They call theirs arroz con gandules.
3: Yeah. Delicious. I've had that in Puerto Rico.
2: Boy, you've been all over, haven't you?
3: Well, I had never been to any Caribbean island in my life until like 10 years ago. And then we started, you know, once we had a daughter, we started doing some of those places. And mm-hmm. we ticked a few of those off the list. And they're the people that all of, I haven't had a bad experience at any of them.
2: No, I'm sure not. Have you been to Aruba?
3: Have not been to Aruba yet.
2: Strongly recommend.
3: Oh, okay.
2: It's great. It's a good, beautiful, beautiful beaches, really nice, slow pace.
3: Yeah.
2: The only thing is, you know how you said like like every Caribbean island has its own rice dish. They also typically have their own like signature, like tiki drink.
3: Oh yeah, sure.
2: And Aruba's is lacking. It's not that great. Okay. It's something that they could really focus on right. and improve, but
3: their signature
2: I think
3: drink.
2: There's like, it's good enough. It's fine. But that was the only, I don't even call it a complaint. That was the only thing of note. No. That was the only, well, complaint I had about Aruba and the entire country. It's just really cool.
3: Oh, great. Well, I'll check it out. Okay. I know we're going to Bermuda on our cruise. That'll be a first time for me.
2: Do you mean the Bahamas or Bermuda?
3: I mean Bermuda, baby.
2: Same here. I've never been either.
3: And we'll be there together.
2: We are. It's going to be pretty cute.
3: All right. Let's talk about beans and rice because we need to talk about each of these a little bit. Beans are some of the oldest foods in the world as far as cultivating and growing something. Mm-hmm. We have archaeological evidence that it was grown in Mesoamerica as early as 7,000 BC. And it is a legume. And that means that it is a seed grown in a pod. And that's the deal. Bean farmers, you know, from the ancient times, they would select these pods that didn't split open when the beads matured and they could like dry and store them easier. Because that's, I mean, eating something out of a can is great, but if you really want to make some great beans, you should get dried beans and take the time to do that way.
2: I have never, ever, ever done that, I don't think.
3: Oh, man.
2: And if I have, I don't think they actually turned out. I think I have tried it before, and it was like, how does this even work?
3: Well, do you have a Instapot or a pressure cooker?
2: No, I'm bereft.
3: Oh, okay. That's the best way to do it, or maybe the easiest modern way to do it.
2: But the old-timey people didn't have pressure cookers, so how did they do it?
3: Well, that's why I changed my stance from best, because that's probably the best way is however they did it. They probably played the long game and stewed and boiled them over hours and hours and hours.
2: I mean, I know you have to soak them like overnight to start even, just even to get started. But yeah, I'll have to give it a try again.
3: That's why you never did it. You're not going to make start on tomorrow's meal today. That's not the Josh way.
2: So, you were talking about the common bean, right?
3: Yeah.
2: That was the one from Mesoamerica. That's what we think about with like, I guess like pinto beans and black beans and all that, right? Yeah. There's plenty of other kinds of beans. I mean, we mentioned pigeon peas. I think those are African, right?
3: Yeah.
2: There's also black-eyed peas, which are known in Africa as cow peas.
3: Yeah, love black-eyed peas.
2: So there's plenty of other peas that don't come from Mesoamerica. Chickpeas, lentils.
3: Yeah, favas.
2: They're not from Mesoamerica.
3: Favas.
2: And fava beans.
3: I love a fava.
2: Yeah, with a nice Chianti.
3: Africa is, I mean, here's the spoiler. We have Africa to thank for, well, a lot, but we have Africa specifically in this episode to thank mainly for beans and rice. We'll talk about rice a little bit. We went over, obviously, rice a lot in our rice episode, but there's the Asian variety and the African variety of rice. And in the 1400s, basically in 1500s, Portuguese traders introduced the Asian rice to Africa, and that basically replaced the native species because it was easier to grow, and it was, you know, you could, because it was easier to grow, it was more lucrative. But that original African rice was cultivated on what's called the Rice Coast in West Africa.
2: Right. Apparently, we have the Senegal Gambians, which is now Senegal and Gambia. Have you ever seen a map of Senegal and Gambia?
3: I don't know that I've ever paid attention.
2: I think the Gambia River kind of goes through the middle of the country. And if you put a buffer around the river, that's Gambia. It's like it stabs from the coast into Senegal.
3: Oh,
2: it's really interesting. But they used to be one empire. And this empire was essentially considered the cradle of West African or even all of Africa's rice. So if you felt like coming over and stealing African people from their homes to plant rice in the New World, you would visit Senegal or Gambia.
3: Yeah. I mean, I can't remember now what we talked about in the rice episode, but there obviously it was a theory that the Spanish conquistadors who brought rice to like the Spanish Caribbean and Mexico.
2: Right.
3: But, you know, there is an argument that because enslaved Africans were brought over in such great numbers that they brought the culture of it, because apparently the conquistadors were Spanish Catholics in the 16th century who thought rice was like pagan food of Muslim Moors. So while they might have technically brought rice, they didn't have the culture of like knowing about rice and knowing how to grow it and how to best eat it. That they had in West Africa. So in Mexico, when West Africans arrived there as slave labor, they brought their rice with them and probably first planted rice in Mexico.
2: Right, exactly. I thought that was pretty interesting.
3: Yeah, for sure. And the original sort of, I guess, ancestor, you would call it, of African beans and rice dishes is from Senegal, and it's called Chibu Niyebe. And that is African rice and cow peas that were native to West Africa there. And it's considered a sacred dish over there.
2: Yes. And cow peas, remember I said, are black-eyed peas. So this is like black-eyed peas in rice. this is considered like at least the earliest kind of documented rice and beans dish that anyone's been able to trace back to West Africa.
3: Yeah.
2: And there's a direct line between that and Hoppin' John, which is essentially the same thing, You just add a pound of bacon when you cook it and change the name.
3: Yeah, and I think they're both generally served or traditionally served with, why am I blanking now? The green...
2: collards.
3: Collard greens.
2: Yeah, for sure. I forgot about that part.
3: I love collard greens, but have you ever tried to make them?
2: I actually make a really good collard green.
3: Oh, okay. I bet it's good, but the problem is you got to buy like, got to get like 3 grocery carts full of them to make a sure. meal for a family.
2: Yeah, I just throw it away.
3: Oh, no, they cook down.
2: No, you have to have a really good sized stock pot.
3: Yeah.
2: Another thing you can do is wilt it a little bit first, so you don't need as big of a stock pot.
3: Oh, that's a good idea. Look at you.
2: The biggest pain is to wash it off.
3: Yeah.
2: Because there's so much of it.
3: There's a lot of washing
2: all the grit off. You just can't find collards unless they're bagged and already washed.
3: Yeah.
2: If you're going with fresh, you got to wash them off and it's a pain.
3: Yeah, totally.
2: But I don't like pork. I don't eat a pig if I ever can help
3: it.
2: Yeah. Again, they're really smart and I feel terrible. Turkeys are not smart and I have no problem eating them. And so I would use like a smoked turkey wing rather than a ham hock.
3: Oh,
2: and it does the same
3: great.
2: Thing. It's really good. A little bit of rice wine vinegar in there.
3: Yeah.
2: And it's essentially those two ingredients are about it.
3: Yeah. That's, I'm not a big vinegar guy, but that's where I like vinegar.
2: Mm-hmm.
3: And my collards.
2: That's so good with it. Yep.
3: And of course, that's a Southern thing, but also, like we said, comes from Senegal originally, in spirit at least. We talked about in the rice episode, Emily just walked by and is waving at me and she never does that.
2: Hey,
3: Josh says hello. She didn't wave back.
2: No,
3: I'm just kidding. She didn't hear me. in the American South, rice was a huge, cash crop before cotton and tobacco came along. And, of course in Carolina, because recently it was probably the rice episode where we talked about the Carolina gold rice.
2: Yeah.
3: Carolina plantations were really seeking out the Senegambians to lead the rice planting effort there. And so that's where they concentrated their efforts as far as their brutal slave trade went.
2: Yeah, that was a real distinction between the slave trade that came later when it was a focus on sugarcane and cotton.
3: Right.
2: Is when you purchased a Senegambian slave, you were purchasing their knowledge as well as their labor,
3: right,
2: to help plant low country rice in the Carolinas.
3: Yeah.
2: Which, that's one of the other things too, is these same West African early slaves introduced a lot of root vegetables to America as well, because they were, in some cases, a lot of cases, I would imagine, able to grow their own food. And so they would grow stuff from home like yams and things like that.
3: Yeah. I mean, well, on slave ships, they would bring over their food to obviously sustain them for that trip. And then once they, reached wherever their destination was, which was, a huge diaspora, obviously, they would plant that stuff because that's what they like to eat. And before you know it, if they were working like the plantation homes and serving the plantation owners, they would serve them those meals. And that's how it spread. It's a, it's a pretty ugly past that we have to acknowledge.
2: I was thinking about that. I don't know if this is going to end up in the episode, but there's such a fine line between just talking about stuff like this, matter-of-factly, because all of this stuff did happen.
3: I know.
2: While also acknowledging just the horror that was like the basis of it or going on in the background without hitting everybody over the head,
3: right,
2: and detracting from what you're trying to say.
3: No, I'm with you, man. It's an uncomfortable topic every time, but we can't do episodes on things like so much that we owe to Africa and certainly not going to whitewash it. So
2: no.
3: It's just one of those things.
2: Yeah, no, I don't mean to suggest. Yeah.
3: No.
2: Let's just stop talking about that part.
3: We weren't. I knew you weren't suggesting that, obviously.
2: No. But one thing that did kind of stand out to me was, so the first, you mentioned like if you worked in like the plantation house, you might serve something from home. And that's where Hop and John came from,
3: right,
2: quite clearly, from the Chibu Nyibe to Hop and John actually went through a South Carolina Charleston aristocrat named Sarah Rutledge,
3: yeah,
2: who anonymously wrote an 1847 cookbook. That was the first printed recipe for Hoppin' John. And so it's quite clear that her her enslaved staff was like, let me make you something from my homeland.
3: Right.
2: And she was like, this is crazy good. But that, like, that kind of brought me into that actual, like, dining room where there are people sitting there. And I'm sure Sarah Rutledge was like, you're never going to guess what my, you know, Tanya has made for us as a special treat, showing off to her guests
3: right.
2: what her enslaved servant has come up with. And it, like, just think about sitting at that table and being served by somebody who you know is not allowed to leave.
3: Yeah.
2: And if they try to leave, they will be murdered. And the person who murdered them is not going to be arrested or tried or convicted. And that's just how things are.
3: Yeah.
2: Like, really think about, like, sitting at that table. Isn't that nuts?
3: I know. It's hard to wrap your head around. And I wonder if there are, like, existing diaries from people of the time that had any new, like, if any of them felt bad about this stuff.
2: I wondered that too, because yes, you know, a lot of times people are like, well, they were just of their time. And that certainly does explain a lot of behavior. Like, that's just how society was. So there are plenty of people who probably didn't give much thought to it.
3: Right.
2: There is no way there wasn't also plenty of people, and I'm sure including people in the South, who were like, this is messed up. And maybe they didn't do anything about it or say anything about it,
3: yeah.
2: but surely there were.
3: No, you'd like to think so, you know?
2: Yeah.
3: All right. Let's take a break and regather. It's an interesting thought experiment. And we'll come back and get back to beans and rice right after this.

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1: He has a flat, rectangular object tucked under his arm. Some beloved piece of art now victim to the night. He darts out of the shattered front doors, hops on the moped, and off he goes.
0: At Ridiculous Crime, stealing gems in broad daylight is right up our alley. 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

0: yeah, well, we were work pals.
1: All right, we're back with beans and rice. We were talking about, obviously, the spread of beans and rice through the African slave trade. That is certainly the case in Louisiana and New Orleans, another state here in the United States, the southern United States, where African beans and rice dishes came over. And in their case, that, like you mentioned earlier, the classic red beans and rice, that actually started out in Haiti, where enslaved Africans worked on sugarcane and coffee plantations there, owned by French colonists. And in that case, they cooked up pigeon peas and rice in a dish. And you're going to have to say this because it's French.
2: Riz et pois rouge.
1: Oh, come on. Play along.
2: Riz et pois rouge. Pois rouge.
1: Yeah, there you go. And that's the original New Orleans red beans and rice came from Africans via Haiti.
2: Is that what that means?
1: Well, I mean, that's the lineage.
2: The thing I didn't know about this is my favorite. Red beans and rice, I think, is so great. I mean, just because of the
1: flavor,
2: sausage taste to it. Yeah. The flavor, right? One thing I didn't know about it is, so apparently Monday is the traditional day to eat red beans and rice.
1: Yeah.
2: And Monday was also wash day back in the antebellum era of New Orleans. So the women, the washerwomen who were doing the laundry on Mondays would use the same coals, not the same water, but the same coals to simmer rice and beans later on. And they would throw in leftover ham from the day before Sunday's dinner. And you have red beans and rice on wash day.
1: Yeah. And apparently that's still a tradition. I think schools in New Orleans still serve red beans and rice on Mondays.
2: That's pretty great.
1: Yeah. We can concentrate on a few countries now. Because again, we can talk about dozens of countries that have these dishes. But about half of the 12 million enslaved Africans that came over during the Atlantic slave trade landed in Brazil. So we're going to talk a little bit about Brazil, Cuba, and Jamaica specifically. And today, Brazil has it's hard to pit these against each other, but they may have the strongest beans and rice culture in the Americas, because they are like every lunch and dinner, like, we should have beans and rice.
2: Yeah, which, I mean, that makes sense. Their beans and rice dish is called, my Portuguese is a little rusty, so I'm going to say feijoada. Feijoada.
1: Actually, look this one up.
2: Oh, let's hear it. How close was it?
1: There's
2: that?
1: A joie sound, so it's apparently feijoada.
2: Yeah. All right.
1: Sorry.
2: Feijoada.
1: Yeah, there you go.
2: Feijoada vive. That is their rice and beans dish. And just like riz et pois rouge, there's a definite connection to the slavery area of Brazil as well.
1: Yeah, for sure. Because they would do they did in the American South. They would take what were called the undesirable cuts of meat that were cast off by the plantation owners, and pork cheek and pig's feet and ham hocks and stuff like that, jowls. Mm-hmm. And they would use that stuff. And so the best way to cook that kind of thing is a very slow cooked stew. And that's what feijoada is. So they could, simmer that thing all day long while they were, toiling and working. And they eat that with collard greens. Actually, that may be what I was thinking earlier.
2: Mm-hmm.
1: Yeah.
2: Still, I mean, we can rewrite history with collard greens, right? To hear more of this episode or any of the other 1,200-ish Stuff You Should Know episodes, head on over to the iHeartRadio app or wherever you listen to podcasts.
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9: It's Monday, everybody. Welcome to show number 1732. It's After Midnight. I'm your host, Granger Smith. So glad to start another work week with you. I got a whole bunch of good country music to play for you, so keep it right here. I've also got some good news I want to read for you. Hang tight for it. And also, Ann Hudson's got some Nashville news, stories about your favorite stars out there in Music City. No longer Sunday night, officially Monday morning. That's because we're After Midnight. Hang tight.

Maren Morris. When the bones are good, the rest don't matter. iHeart, Tim McGraw. iHeart Country. 93.

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Hey, good way to get your Monday going? How about with some good news? I got something to share with you coming up in two songs. Hang tight.

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2: I don't know if you were looking at me or not. 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

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A topic I want to discuss next hour. I want to hear from you on this, you know, as we enter the month of October. What are you afraid of? What is something that you fear? What is something you're scared of? 866-607-8383. We'll talk next hour.

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1: Hey, Granger, this is Phil. I'm calling because I'm down in Tucson. I'm driving up to Flagstaff this morning for work, and it got me up at crazy hours driving, and I just wanted to say hi. What's up to everybody?
0: Buddy, I appreciate you listening. That's some beautiful country you're driving through. 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
1: Okay, as promised, Ann Hudson has come in here. She's got the mic. She's going to tell us some stories about her favorite stars out there in Nashville. What you got?
2: Yeah, so I thought this was crazy and so cool at the same time. Chase Matthew wanted to thank Jason Aldean for taking him on tour with him. And he found a gift for him on Facebook Marketplace. Wait till you hear what this gift is. Coming up in your Nashville news next.

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Okay, talking about this in two songs, what are you afraid of? 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
1: Hey, Granger. Wanted to say thank you for everything that you do. I listen to you every morning on my hour drive to Denver Airport. I hope you have a great day. Take care.
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A drug deal gone wrong in Florida, but not for unusual reasons. Earl Bibbles Jr. is going to share this true, dumb criminal story with us coming up next.

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It was on this day that we got the very first look at 007. I'll remind you what year that was, plus some other things that went down on this day in history, coming up in two songs.

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1: Okay, we have Ann Hudson in here with Nashville News. You got some stories for us?
2: I do. So this was interesting. Luke Bryan says his duet with Chris Stapleton took an unexpected romantic turn. We're gonna actually let Luke Bryan explain that to you coming up in Nashville News next. So hang out a hot second.

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What do you love as a fall food? And you call me, what we're going to do, we're having a fall food draft. So what you could pick, like it's a draft pick for you. 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
1: Hey, Granger, this is Becky, just leaving work. 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

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Well, spoiler, it's not who you think. Earl Dibbles is coming in with this true, dumb criminal story to make all of this make sense. 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
1: Hey, Granger. Good morning. I'm up early, gone to work to Mercy Hospital. Like to listen to you every morning. And thank you for being up early to provide us good music to listen to. And God bless.
0: Well, you're doing good work out there. 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
1: Whether you're on the road, on the job, or you just can't sleep, Granger Smith is right here with you. 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

0: and at Notion City on Saturday night. Chris Stapleton. The beach was on fire over the weekend with country artists.
1: My girlfriend sends me a picture and she goes, hanging out with Rodney Atkins' guitarist. And I was like, okay, cool. I guess we're all partying.
0: Everybody wants to be with somebody famous. The Brothers Osborne were there along with Maryland's Jimmy Charles. He got his son to sing. Everybody loves kids on stage. I've reached my limit. Like, everybody has a kid on. I mean, I guess it's okay if you bring your own kid up.
1: I don't know. I mean, I'm a mom of little ones, so I'm fine with it.
0: But, no, I know. I know. It's what?
1: Rascal Flatts.
0: Oh, they were great.
1: Oh, my gosh. And then everybody singing Bless the Broken Road.
0: Yeah. I like the Brothers Osborne. There's TJ and John tearing it up.
1: Uh-huh.
0: They look good. Dierks Bentley was on fire.
2: Who else was there?
0: Here's Rodney Atkins. It was pouring when he was on. I mean, pouring. It looked like a Ravens game. Lainey Wilson. How about her? Lainey? She had her red outfit on. Must be a Commanders fan. We got to get her purple. Speaking of the Commanders, you were talking about the Ravens. Commanders lost in London. That was a mess.
1: Mm.
0: Oh, here's Rascal Flatts. Gary LaBox's voice has not changed a bit. He's always been able to hit the high notes, and he enjoys doing it.
1: Well, and I was watching a video of it over the weekend because I did not get to go. But I'm thinking to myself, like, they just have been so consistent for so many years, right?
0: Yeah. Like, the biggest thing with them has been just the struggle with Joe Don.
1: Mm-hmm.
0: It's good to see that he's doing better and they're doing better. And Dierks Bentley with one of the songs that he played down the ocean over the weekend at Country Calling. WPOC.
3: Yeah.

0: There's Dan and Shay. I mean, Rascal Flatts Light. That's what
1: really
0: they call
1: like
0: them.
1: I like that song by Dan and Shay.
0: No, I know, but they sound like Rascal Flatts.
1: Yeah.
0: They sound like they, well, you know what? They probably did grow up listening to Rascal Flatts because they're just a little younger. Hey, it's Michael, Jay, and Candace in the morning at 5:30. You were at the Ravens game yesterday. Your thoughts? What'd you think? Did you have a good time?
1: I posted a video of Real Fan Dan.
0: Oh, he you was, saw him? Shirtless, I'm sure.
1: Yeah, shirtless, yeah.
0: C-A-N-D. Did he do the Candace cheer?
1: No, it was just the Ravens, thank God. Oh. Dustin Lynch was there.
0: I saw.
1: Throwing a party at halftime.
0: I saw that.
1: And, you know, I think it's just one of those times where it's nice to have something unifying in Baltimore, right? Like, every time I go to a Ravens game and we're at home, I'm like, this is us.
0: Yeah.
1: You know?
0: I noticed like about 2 or 3 minutes before the end of the game, everybody left though. Was it raining when you were there? Were you getting wet?
1: It was raining.
0: Yeah.
1: Yeah.
0: Yeah.
1: It was okay though.
0: But it wasn't cold. That's the good news.
1: I'm not a fair weather fan.
0: Yeah. Well, you were out there in the rain. Don't worry about your hair, Candace.
1: Yeah, there's a flat iron. I know.
0: We're going to give you a game ball for that. And here's Coach Jesse after the game handing out the balls.
2: Couple game balls. Okay. Set the tone. First career interception, Trent Simpson.
3: Hey, man. God is good. I'm so grateful for this, man. Shout out to the linebacker room, Touch, Matty O, Rowe, Ted, Jay, Carl. Man, this is for y'all, man. I appreciate you. Let's keep going.
2: Hey, this guy, his 500th career catch came on a touchdown catch. Mark Andrews.
4: Yeah!
0: 500, that's
5: a lot. You're part of this group. Let's keep out the wins, man. Appreciate y'all. Mark.
2: Hey, huge, huge play right before the half. He does everything. He plays all kinds of positions. Kyle Hamilton.
0: Yeah! He is a baller.
6: Love you, boys. Let's not be afraid of stat games, man. Let's go on the street.
0: You know what? If he gets burned, he comes back and hits hard. Yep. I love that.
2: Had us down there on the goal line. It was 4th and 2. All right. This dude made the play. Second game back. Not be mad at BK.
0: Glad to have him back. And the last game ball, let's let Matabuki talk first.
7: Keep stacking, bro. Love y'all, boys.
0: All right. So the last game ball, I think, is the best.
2: Last one, 11th career 100-yard game and a touchdown. Zay Flowers. Woo!

0: listen to what Zay says.
1: Y'all boy, but hey, we gotta finish strong every game. But I appreciate y'all boy.
0: Yeah, yeah, there was a smattering of applause after you said, well, they do have to finish strong. We've had fourth quarter problems, but we did pull the game out. And here were the coach's final thoughts.
2: Again, man, great job. Great job, all right? Second half got a little dirty. Got a little, like, we had some weather. All right, we dealt with it. We overcame it. We had a hell of a nice long drive right there at the end of the fourth. Okay, hey, we didn't make the kick. That's okay. All right, came back. All right, did a great job on the onside kick. All right, so just understand, again, it's chasing improvement. It's great when you win, all right, because now you can just look at it even harder. All right, you can look at it even harder with even more, like, how can we get better? All right, so don't apologize for winning. We're 3-1. We're right where we want to be. Another great opportunity next week. All right, love you guys. I'll see you tomorrow. All right, let's get a break.
0: Get back to work.
3: Right. Hey, family on me. Family on 3, 1, 2, 3.
0: Hey, we need to do the same thing. We need to be like, let's try it once. Ava's here now. Ava, you can get in on this huddle. Okay. The three of us, ready? Orange Crush on 3. 1, 2, 3.
4: Orange Crush!
0: Well, we got Orange Crushes this morning.
5: Yeah, I brought them from the game.
0: Candace got them. Yeah. Oh,
5: 5:33 somewhere.
0: Forget about the coffee. We're going hardcore this morning. 93.1 WPSA.

0: Hey, coming up at 5:50, it is our roll call. We want to hear about your weekend.
1: Mm-hmm. Tell us all about it.
0: Were you at the Ravens game?
1: 77962.
0: Yeah, where'd you go? Down the ocean? What were you up to? 800-321-3693.

0: 93.1 WPOC. Coffee and donuts for everybody. The Ravens win. It's a wonderful weekend. We had a great time. What? You were going to say something?
1: Well, I was going to say, I was actually going to suggest that we all get coffee this morning. It's feeling like a Monday of a Monday.
0: Yes, we need a little caffeine injection. Uh-huh. And we need our roll call. So again, if you'd like to text and become part of our little, you know, coffee club.
1: Right.
0: You can get a hold of us. You can text. Now, listen, if you're a new listener, we really want you to join us. Mm-hmm. We invite you to come on in. Say hello. Give us your name when you text. Let us know what you're up to real quick. Don't do it while you're driving.
1: Yeah.
0: But if you can.
1: Tell us your coffee order.
0: Yeah. 77962. Start with the word hey or hi to get into us. Or if you want to call, if you're really adventuresome, the lines will be open at 550-800-321-3693. Traffic, how's it looking?
1: All right, we are dealing with a lot of fog this morning in spots, so be careful out there. 295 southbound side, it's heavy from 175 heading up towards NSA. No problems to report out along 95, taking it through Howard County and eventually all the way up through the Fort McHenry Tunnel. At least we don't have any accidents to start this morning. We'll keep our fingers crossed. Out of loop side of the Beltway, congested, but it's steady all the way around the stretch. I'm Candace Stolden. That's your traffic.
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0: amazing for a second opinion on my HVAC after another larger company told me that our heat exchanger was cracked and that we needed a new HVAC system and shut ours down so we couldn't use it. Amazing sent a tech within hours and saved us tens of thousands of dollars because he was able to determine that our system's heat exchanger is fine. He was able to explain the steps he took to verify that my system is working and that there's no evidence of an issue with the heat exchanger. He even looked at the images from the other company and showed me how he could tell they were not from our system.
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6: From the Fox 45 Weather Authority Storm Center, I'm meteorologist Amy Aronson. A true fall feel settles in this week. Clouds give way to sun today with highs in the low 70s. Breezy with winds gusting up to 20 miles an hour. Clear skies and very chilly temperatures will follow tonight as lows drop into the mid-40s. More sunshine on Tuesday with highs in the cooler mid-60s. Get weather 24 hours a day on our weather app. Look for WBFF in your app store. I'm meteorologist Amy Aronson.
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0: WPOC. By the way, today we find out if she makes it. Now I'm losing track. Is it 24 or 25 weeks? 25. Up to 25 weeks, Candace, possible this afternoon.
1: So, I was thinking about this on my way in because an Ellen song came on and I was like, I wonder if he's brought the cake yet or, you know, because at some point, right, it's got to happen that somebody else takes over.
0: No.
1: And at what point does that happen?
0: It doesn't.
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0: Ella forever. We don't need any more number ones. We have Ella.
1: Okay.
0: Hey, guys. Good morning. Woody, the truck driver, checking in at my first stop in Columbia. Have a great day. Go Ravens.
1: Yes. Laurie from the Shore saying happy Monday. Heading to BWI in a few for a 10-day family Florida trip to Disney and Universal. First real vacation in decades. Super excited. You'll be coming along on iHeart. Hey, Laurie, can you please take a picture of us, the iHeart Radio app, maybe yeah. with Mickey or Minnie?
0: I loved it. She said Disney World or Land?
1: Disney. Yep, Disney World. Well, I think, yeah, she's going to Florida. So yeah. Disney World.
0: Disney World is my favorite spot yep. anywhere. I love the roller coasters. I love everything about it. Hey, weekend was wet and wild. We want to hear about your weekend, by the way, when you text 77962 or call 800-321-3693. The fog is rolling in Harford County this morning. You saw that on the way
1: in. I did see fog. It was quite the treat. So, yeah, be careful out there. Kenny from Union Bridge checking in on the roll call, saying hope you guys have a great day. You too, Kenny.
0: All right. Who else is in there? Kathy from Cumberland. Ready for the week. Thanks for starting my week with some fun. Of course.
1: And Austin going to work in Middle River. Love a cold brew with almond milk, caramel, and vanilla.
0: All right.
1: That sounds good.
0: I'm skipping around. We're getting a lot of text here. Rachel from Middle River and Miles from Hanover.
1: Rhonda from Westminster saying enjoy the sunshine today. And then we the good says, good morning from a tired teacher.
0: Aww. Well, you know what? You'll be all right. Just let's take a breath.
1: Okay. Then Karen says, took my son and his best friend to their first Ravens game yesterday. They had an incredible time. I got a special treat with Dustin Lynch for a halftime show.
0: Very cool.
1: It was awesome.
0: Yeah, that was cool to have him there.
1: Mm-hmm.
0: And tonight, Eric Church is going to be on Monday Night Football. So obviously they're copying the Ravens.
1: Right, right. And Kate from Dundalk heading to work in Rosedale. Well, Kate, if you're heading off out along 95, at least no problems to report just yet from White Marsh heading down towards the Beltway. We do have heavy traffic out along the southbound side of 295 between 175 and 32. No problems out along 95 taking it through Howard County. And so far, things are good on 29 and 70 from 40 heading up towards the Beltway. I'm Candace Stolden. That's your traffic.
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1: Mm-hmm. Love to have you here.
0: If you haven't started following us yet, especially on Facebook or Instagram or X or TikTok or where else are we? We're everywhere. We're on
1: everywhere.
0: We're on Ava's mind 24/7. You got to follow us, Michael J and Candace, Candace. That's what we call her, the ace. Candace in the morning.
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0: 93.1 WPOC with Michael, Jay, and Candace. So what's coming up on the brief next in 3 minutes?
1: Ravens get the W at M&T Bank Stadium. Hear from head coach Jesse Minter in the brief.

0: 93.1 WPOC. Michael, Jay, and Candace got your morning started. Where are you?
1: I am calling from Hanover, Maryland.
0: All right, well, let's go then.
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3: A 12-year-old girl was shot and killed in crossfire during a youth football game in Baltimore on Saturday. Officers were called to Leon Day Park just after 6 o'clock. The little girl was taken to the hospital where she did pass away. It's believed that there were two shooters who were arguing over a parking space before the gunfire erupted. In much better news, the third annual Country Calling Festival wrapped up its two-day run in Ocean City, drawing an estimated 55,000 attendees. Lainey Wilson, Rascal Flatts, Miranda Lambert, and Chris Stapleton, so many more, had everybody singing and dancing. What a weekend. All right, the Ravens were able to hold on for a 24-18 win over the Tennessee Titans at M&T Bank Stadium yesterday. Quarterback Lamar Jackson did miss the second half with an injured ankle. He suffered the injury while being sacked on the Ravens' last offensive play of the first half. Coach Jesse Minter broke down the game with the guys in the locker room.
4: You did a great job on the onside kick, all right? So just understand, again, it's chasing improvement. It's great when you win, all right, because now you can just look at it even harder. All right, you can look at it even harder with even more, like, how can we get better? All right, so don't apologize for winning. We're 3-1. We're right where we want to be. Another great opportunity next week. All right, love you guys. I'll see you tomorrow. All right, it's been great.
3: And they're back to work today. Ravens travel next weekend to play the Atlanta Falcons. That is your brief. Out on the roadways, it's been a decent ride. We do have fog out there in some spots, so be careful. Make sure that your speeds are down. Now we have a crash, though, on the southbound side of 895. That's right between Boston Street and Hollibird Avenue. No problems to report out along 95, just the usual congestion. Heavy traffic southbound side of 295 from 175 up towards 32. And then you're going to notice that volume that's filtering in out along 97 right near Benfield Boulevard. I'm Candace Tolden. That's your traffic. 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

update from the weekend. The country stars on the road making news everywhere, including Ocean City, Maryland, the country calling. All on Michael J's Music City Minute. But first, a little something if you're like Candace and you got it bad for Kenny.

0: 93.1 WPOC, Michael J. and Candace in the morning. It's Monday. Mm-hmm. And we were just talking while we were listening to a couple of really great songs. I love Jason Aldean singing there. We were talking about how it's Monday and how we all need a little bit of grace because we're all dealing with something. You know that expression? Everybody's dealing with something.
1: Oh, yes.
0: And, you know, whether it was the weekend, whether it was Candace with, you know, all of her orange crushes.
1: What the heck? Okay. So Michael was like, I think we should do something revealing about ourselves and our listeners should do it. Something that you don't know.
0: I'll start.
1: Okay.
0: I'll start. Couple things that stuck with me over the weekend. Last night, we were running around the house. Mm-hmm. I was doing laundry. I was changing the sheets on the bed. I was just getting ready for Monday, trying to get my clothes organized. Because I hate when I wake up on a Monday morning and, like, I have piles of clothes. That, like, maybe it's OCD. I don't know. I like to have things hung, right?
1: Okay.
0: Like, things put away. So I was working on that. And I really, like, we were just talking last week about changing the sheets. So I got kind of, like, tied up in what I, you know, was cleaning the bedroom. Mm-hmm. All right? And, my daughter just like she left for school because she comes home on the weekend, but she's at Maryland.
1: Right.
0: And I'm like, hey, you didn't say goodbye. She's like, well, that's kind of passive aggressive. And I'm like, no, I just wanted to say goodbye. You know what I mean? Like, I just felt that like that fatherly thing.
1: Yes.
0: And I don't know. It was a silly little thing. I'm just like, hey, I wanted a hug. You know,
1: that's like, yeah, we had homecoming over the weekend and I'm like, Gianna, just take a picture with me.
0: Right.
1: No, Mom, I need to go take a picture with my friends.
0: I know.
1: Like, come on, just 1 minute here.
0: You know what's funny? We've become our parents. Because I remember, if you think back to when you were a kid, your parents did the same thing to you. And you're like, leave me alone. Uh-huh. I just wanted a hug.
1: Right.
0: All right, so there was that going on. And, you know, like, there are various little things that happened to all of us over the weekend that cause you to be like, I don't know. You're like thinking about it when you're going to work this morning and somebody looks at you the wrong way and next thing you know, it's Monday. Do you know what I'm saying?
1: Yeah. Well, in the vein of, I guess we're telling things that people don't know, I'm not a day drinker. So a 1 o'clock Ravens game for me, I was like, huh, what do I do here?
0: I was surprised. And you had one going. Was it good?
1: Well,
0: yeah, just sip it. Know, come on.
1: Yes, there were pictures and there was.
0: You didn't have any?
1: So there were orange crushes that were flowing, right?
0: Right.
1: And I look around at like 9 o'clock in the morning and everybody's drinking. I'm like, huh?
0: It's Sunday.
1: Okay. I got to get with the program.
0: It's a Ravens game.
1: Right. So, but that was one thing.
0: All right. So let's ask this question. 800-321-3693. We're really curious about you. You're sitting in the car right now. You're listening. We're wondering what it is that you want everyone to know about you. What's the thing that you're dealing with right now that you feel like you could use a little grace?
1: Mm-hmm.
0: You know what I mean? A little understanding.
1: It's Monday morning.
0: You can tell us. 800-321-3693. Here's your ginormous 50,000 watt microphone. You can ask the world to give you some grace. We would love to hear what's going on in your head this morning.
1: It's a bedazzled microphone just for you.
0: Check in with us now while Josh Turner sings. Baby locked in.

0: Michael J. and Candace. It's a Monday morning. If you're having a tough one, we want to hear from you. I knew we were going to hear about some injuries, but it started last night. I'm watching the Kansas City Chiefs and the Las Vegas Raiders, no longer the Oakland Raiders. There was a gruesome accident where this guy, Tyquan Thornton, got his foot caught up under a guy from the Raiders. And it literally just, I mean, you see the video. And Cheryl Lynn, I'm feeling your pain too. So he's got a broken foot. You got nailed by, seven nails you stepped on and fell on? And oh my gosh.
1: A total of 14 nails impaled my body.
0: So she said that's given a whole new meaning to getting nailed. So into your foot, you had to go to the hospital, I'm sure. You're doing all right, though?
1: Absolutely. Oh, yeah. My when I went to get up and move,
0: right,
1: the board was actually still stuck in my foot.
0: I'm so sorry. That is horrible. I've done the same thing. I was walking in a dumpster trying to shove stuff down, and a nail went right up. I only had one nail on my foot. I didn't have 14.
2: Why were you walking in a dumpster?
0: Because I was trying to shove the stuff down because you need to be below the line or they won't take it. And I was trying to get more stuff in the dumpster.
2: That didn't work out too well.
0: No, I was in the hospital for a week. So Cheryl Lynn understands that. Well, I'm glad you're doing I'm glad you're doing better this morning. And thanks for listening on the iHeartRadio app in Illinois, huh?
1: Oh, yes. I'm from Maryland. I live in Sykesville, but I'm visiting Illinois.
2: Thank you. Love to hear that.
0: All right. Well, Cheryl Lynn, I'm glad you're feeling better, but give her some grace. And that is what we want to know about this morning. Why do you need some grace? Hit us up on the telephone.

0: 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Michael, Jay, and Candace. Phones are open, 800-321-3693. Good morning, you're in the air. Who's this?
1: Hey, this is Real Fan Dan. How you doing, brother?
2: Real
3: oh
2: Fan Dan!
3: Oh my gosh, Dan!
2: C-A-N-D-A-C-E!
3: I saw you at the game yesterday, but you were too far away from me, and I'm like, I gotta talk with him, and I didn't have your phone number, and so here you are.
2: So, hey, Real Fan Dan,
1: my phone number.
2: It's good to talk to you, brother. How you doing? What's going on in your world?
1: All right, but you asked if we need a little grace.
2: Right.
1: I need a little grace.
2: That is what we're asking about.
1: I want everybody to know I am not, you know, like a star. I'm just a fan, right? And
2: right.
1: I got reactions, too. And each day, I love the love that I get from the fans. But by the end of the game, man, after I've done like, I don't know, probably 300 or 400 pictures and so forth.
2: Right.
1: And I genuinely love you all. I get a little tired. I'm just trying, after the game, I'm just trying to get to my car and people coming from everywhere.
2: Right.
1: Sometimes I get a little salty, a little short. Nothing terrible, but I do.
2: Right.
1: And it comes out, and I'm sorry. And
2: listen.
1: I just want to let the fans know, but at the end of the game, man, if I get snappy, I'm sorry. I'm trying to work through that. This is all for you, man. This is all out of love, but I'm a human too, and
2: right,
1: so
2: yeah.
1: I just need a little grace. I also had a family member with us at the game who had to, you know, they put her in a wheelchair and bring her up, and she has a real tough time, and then she gets back in a walker and has to go over the Austin Street Bridge.
2: Right.
1: So we got the staff at the Ravens, they were great, and they wheeled her right down to Austin Street.
2: Okay.
1: And some young men there, some fans, were gracious enough to help pay for her bicycle cab ride over the Austin Street Bridge.
2: Oh.
1: And I just wanted to shout out a big thank you. Guys, that was beautiful, man, and she went right over there, and the bicycle dude took her right to the car, and me and my granddaughter celebrating her 18th birthday.
3: Oh, this is all wonderful.
1: Right over and met her, so I'm sorry, and I'm saying thank you, right? So
2: I got
1: I'm
2: it.
1: I'm human, too.
2: No, listen.
1: God bless you all. Love you all.
2: Hey, dude, that's what this whole segment is about, because I was just saying to Candace, it's on Monday, and we're all dealing with something, especially on a Monday.
1: Yeah.
2: You're with me, right?
1: Right.
2: Hey, I don't
1: know. People were going by me when I was waiting for my friend, you know, with the wheelchair and all.
2: Right.
1: And they wheeled her right down there, you know, but I'm waiting and people are yelling, dun, dun, dun. And I'm like, God, I go, where can I hide?
2: You can't.
3: You
2: know?
3: You can hide.
2: You're
3: Real Fan Dan.
2: You're a superstar.
1: Just remember, I'm really just a fan like you. I'm doing this for you. So please forgive me.
3: All right. Can we on this Monday morning get a little pep talk instead of Ravens, which you did so beautifully yesterday? Can we do a WPOC chant?
1: Well, I mean, you can't see me.
3: That's okay.
1: Spell it out for
3: That's
1: you.
3: Okay.
1: Sure.
3: We can imagine.
1: Let's go, WPOC.
2: Yeah.
1: WPOC. Love y'all.
3: All right,
2: dude. We
3: thanks,
2: love you
3: Dan.
2: Back, man. Real Fan Dan. Hey, hold on the line. I want to make sure we can still get in touch with each other. We got to check on traffic.
3: I was just at the game yesterday. I'm like, I need to talk to him, but how? I'm so glad he called in. All right, Interloop's out of the Beltway. We did have a disabled vehicle right near the JFX. That one's been cleared. No problems to report out along the top end of the Beltway, except slow traffic. Hartford Road down towards Providence Road. West Side Stretch 795 down towards 40. And then 97 in Anne Arundel County is busy on the southbound side, right from Benfield Boulevard heading down towards 50. I'm Candace Dolden. That's your traffic.
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17: 4 weeks into the NFL season and only three teams are 4-0. The Chiefs got there by beating the previously unbeaten Raiders. Also 4-0 are the 49ers who beat the Broncos and the Vikings who downed the Dolphins. The Dolphins, one of five teams that remain winless. The Texans, Titans, Chargers, and Bucks are the others. And the top five in this week's college football coaches poll, Texas, Georgia, Notre Dame, Miami, and Indiana remain unchanged. I'm Matt McCoy.
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0: 93.1 WPOC, Michael, Jay, and Candace in the morning. The brief is coming up in 3 minutes.
1: Ravens get the W at M&T Bank Stadium. Hear from head coach Jesse Minter in the brief.
0: And now the song from Luke Bryan. He was singing about Candace. Did you know this one's about you?
1: What?
0: You're

0: 93.1 WPOC, Michael, Jay, and Candace in the morning. We want to be your buddies first thing in the morning that go along with that cup of coffee.
1: Mm-hmm. We start at 5 a.m.
0: Yeah. You can't start in the morning if you... where does that thing go? You can't drink in the morning unless you drink all day. I don't know.
1: Oh,
0: You can't start... Here, we're going to start a new one. You can't start your morning unless you start it with Michael, Jay, and Candace. How about that?
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1: A 12-year-old girl was shot and killed in crossfire during a youth football game in Baltimore on Saturday. Officers were called to Leon Day Park just after 6 o'clock at night. The little girl was taken to the hospital where she passed away. It's believed that there were two shooters who were arguing over a parking space before the gunfire erupted. Baltimore City Department of Public Works will begin withdrawing water from the Susquehanna River as a supplementary source for the regional drinking water system. The process is scheduled to begin today, and water from the Susquehanna River will supplement the Pretty Boy and Loch Raven reservoirs. This measure is being implemented in response to prolonged drought conditions and declining reservoir levels. The Ravens were able to hold on to a 24-18 win over the Tennessee Titans at M&T Bank Stadium yesterday. Quarterback Lamar Jackson missed the second half with an injured ankle. Jackson suffered the injury while being sacked on the Ravens' last offensive play of the first half. Coach Jesse Minter broke down the game with the guys in the locker room.
3: You did a great job on the onside kick, all right? So just understand, again, it's chasing improvement. It's great when you win. All right, you can look at it even harder with even more, like, how can we get better? All right, so don't apologize for winning. We're 3-1. We're right where we want to be. Another great opportunity next week. All right, love you guys. I'll see you tomorrow. All right, it's going to be great.
0: And by the way, today, I want to tell you something. Lamar is considered day-to-day with his left ankle injury following the 24-18 win over Tennessee. Hopefully that thing heals up quick.
1: Yes, Ravens travel next weekend to play the Atlanta Falcons. That is your brief. Out on the roadways, we do have heavy traffic out along 95 on the southbound side. You're going to find that right near Key Highway. 895, of course, slow moving down through the Harbor Tunnel and taking it as far back as Lombard Street. Out of Loops, out of the Beltway, stop and go, traveling from Hartford Road down towards Providence Road. And then again on the west side from 795 heading down towards 40. Eastbound side of 70, you're going to find that volume from Marriottsville Road up towards 29. I'm Candace Dolden. That's your traffic.
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0: Are you fired up now?
1: I'm fired up. Let's do it.
0: All right, let's get you fired up. 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

right, Brian from Columbia is getting ready to play High Low with us in just 2.5 minutes. 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

0: 93.1 WPOC. Do you need some grace on a Monday morning? We are here to give it to you. Michael, Jay, and Candace. And maybe it would just be some cash would be good on a Monday morning. I think that's always a good way to get things started, isn't it?
1: Let's do it.
0: You think? We got Brian standing by.
2: It's your chance to win up to $2,500. It's 93.1 WPOC's High-Low Cash Contest.
0: So, Brian, you need some grace too, huh?
3: I do. Who doesn't? Monday morning.
4: Right.
1: Uh-huh. Are you heading off to work or what are you up to?
3: Yeah, a little later.
4: What do you do?
3: I'm a physical therapist.
0: All right. Oh. All right. Well, if we give you the money, you can come down here and give Candace and I an adjustment. We need a little. Oh, right there. I got a cake.
3: I definitely will.
0: All right. All right, well,
1: we didn't pay him to say that or anything.
0: All right, look, let's get down to business here, dude. And you said it's Brian from?
3: Yeah, Columbia.
0: All right, let's go. For everyone in Howard County, Brian's going to win the money. How much money is in high-low jackpot number 4, Brian? All right, the number is?
3: 1,462.
0: All right, let's see.
2: Too low.
0: Okay, we're not going to say anything more. We keep our comments to ourselves.
1: All right, but, you know, if you give us a call in an hour.
0: Yeah.
2: Y'all been giving it your best guess, but no one's figured it out yet. Your next chance at our high-low jackpot is at 810 on 93.1 WPOC.
0: All right, you know, we got to find out what's going on in country music, so every hour we always get you updated.
2: Michael J's Music City Minute. In 60 seconds, you gon' know like you on Music Row.
0: Yeah, so a lot happened over the weekend. A lot of country stars were in Maryland. Buses were coming and going on Route 50. It was like a parade in Nashville. We had Chris Stapleton. We had Miranda Lambert. We had Rascal Flatts.
1: We had Lainey Wilson wearing red.
0: Yeah, I mean, come on.
1: She looked awesome.
0: So if you were there, I don't know if anybody wants to check in, but we're still wondering how you liked Country Calling. I hear talk they might make it 3 days next year.
1: Oh, my goodness. That's a lot of partying.
0: Could you handle that many artists, that many shows? That's a lot.
1: No.
0: You reach, like, maximum, you know, entertainment.
1: Who am I kidding? Yes, I can handle 3 days of country music.
0: bring Kenny Chesney in and you're good to go.
1: Oh, my goodness.
0: All right. Well, so that was the weekend. There was also a big show with Bruce Springsteen at Merriweather. So you had a lot of people over there. You had the Ravens game in Baltimore. There was a lot of coming and going. Mm-hmm. So that's the big deal. And the other big music news I can share, Miranda Lambert, who was with us in Ocean City, just dropped her new album, Crisco. And I don't know if you remember this, Candace, because honestly, it was before you were born.
1: Right.
0: But there was a singer named Jim Croce. Do you remember Jim Croce?
1: No.
0: And he's bad, bad Leroy Brown, baddest man in the whole. Okay, you don't want to hear me sing.
1: That how it sounded like?
0: Well, he had bad, bad Leroy Brown. But he had a song, I had to love you, I wanted to love you, or I forgot. I got to look up the title because now I'm going to screw it up. But she apparently is a Jim Croce fan and has this Jim Croce song on her album that everybody's talking about.
1: All right, well, listen.
0: I had to say I love you in a song, I think is the name of it.
1: Well, wait,
0: like
1: for
0: I
1: Miranda
0: said,
1: to sing
0: it was
1: that.
0: Before you were born, and it might have been before I was born. I don't know.
1: Out on the roadways, heavy volume. Outer loops out of the Beltway from Hartford Road down towards Providence Road. And then again from 795 heading up towards 40. Eastbound side of 70 is slow in Howard County from Marriottsville Road up towards 29. Tunnels, yes, you're going to find the volume on the southbound side of 895 from Lombard Street heading down towards the Harbor Tunnel. And then out along 95 from Eastern Avenue up towards the Fort McHenry Tunnel. I'm Candace Stolten. That's your traffic.
0: I'll have to say I love you in a song. Let me see. See if you remember this song. You were born in 84, right? I think this might have been in the 70s. But see if this recognizes it.
5: I have to say I love you in a song.
0: He sped it up a little bit. You don't recognize that? I have to look. No?
1: No.
0: All right. Well, anyway, she sped it up a little bit, and everyone's like, wow, it's so good. So there's one of her songs on her new album, Crisco. Now-
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0: eat bananas on a regular basis?
1: Oh, we do. Yeah. We buy a whole bunch of them every week.
0: And then what happens about 3 or 4 days after your bananas are sitting on the counter?
1: Well, for me, they're all gone.
0: And do they, let me ask you this, on a side note. Does Baby and Giada and Gianna and whole crew, do they eat, like, they peel the banana and then eat half of it and leave half of it just laying there? Or do they eat the whole thing?
1: Yeah, and my baby also, she now needs to peel the banana on her own. So it's like any which way she can get into the banana works for her. So
0: and did you know
1: a hole in the middle of
0: it. And did you know we're peeling bananas wrong? That's a whole other story. Apparently monkeys have taught us that you peel from the other end. You always think you peel from the stalk end,
1: right?
0: But you don't. You're supposed to peel from the other end. Anyway, the reason I bring up bananas is because they're now talking about a gene-edited banana that will stay yellow longer, so your bananas don't turn black. I guess somebody wanted this. I don't really care about it, but it's happening. And I asked Candace a second ago, I'm like, hey, is there anything that you wish you could invent, like, you know, bananas that don't turn black? And you add something.
1: Yeah, I would love a dishwasher that could wash dishes in like 5 to 10 minutes and done.
0: I thought she was going to say, like, you know, like a pool boy that could come in and wash. And
1: Dan,
0: wash dishes.
1: Get the pool water hoses out.
0: Well, I don't know.
1: Do the dishes.
0: Your husband's got the pool water. I'm surprised you don't have a pool boy coming in, like, washing the dishes.
1: No, but in all honesty, I put it on. It says start. It says like 3 hours and 23 minutes for an auto cycle. I'm like, too long. I can't take it.
0: It's crazy. Same thing with laundry. You like your machines to go quicker and get everything clean.
1: Uh-huh.
0: All right. What is it that you wish you could invent? If you could just snap your fingers and have something that doesn't exist right now, what would it be? I mean, so much has happened in our lives. Who knows? Maybe that thing you're thinking about is going
1: to happen. It's out there. 77962, start with Hey or Hi.
0: Or you can call us at 800-321-3693 and join our little party here. Michael J. and Candace in the morning. Wow.

0: for a second on this segment. They're talking about these new bananas coming out that won't turn black or brown, you know, because they, I guess it's the sugar or something. I don't know. They're genetically modifying them. I'm not big on genetically modifying, you know, anything, but that's what's happening. So Sam is on the line. We're kind of curious. If you could come up with something that doesn't exist, what would it be? What would you like to invent? Sam?
1: I would like to invent a fire system in the house that when it automatically senses that there's a fire and turns it off.
0: And puts the fire out.
2: Like that is a really good idea.
0: Yeah, like it would suck all the air out of the room. That's what it would have to do, though. But, so they have sprinkler systems, obviously, but not what you're talking about. You want that fire just out. Just like Sam says, put it out. I'm with you on that, Sam. Thank you.
1: I mean, I think it would save lives.
0: Yeah. Are you living in a multi-family unit where you worry about something like that?
1: No, not necessarily. But, you know, it's just something that popped into my mind.
0: I like it. I like the creativity. Thank you very much for calling. Here at 93.1 WPOC, Ava had an idea kind of like that. You wanted to do something with your clothes?
3: Yes, I'd love to open up my closet and my outfits already be pre-planned, picked out for me, new outfits every day.
0: Candace, do you have something like that?
2: I don't. This doesn't exist. I don't have anything like that.
3: But if someone's
2: like
3: in the market to make it happen, I would be your first buyer.
0: All right, there you go. Yeah. Brought to you by California Closets. All right.
2: Somebody said we need an app to find my glasses.
0: Well, that's kind of like the app to find my phone or find my keys.
2: Yeah.
0: You could probably already have that.
2: You can get like a Tile or an Apple.
0: Well, the only thing is you'd look kind of dorky,
2: with a tag.
0: Yeah, an air tag hanging off your glasses.
2: They've got to have some little chip now that you can put in glasses.
0: Yeah.
2: Right? Or like on the side of it.
0: Have you, I need a chip to remember what I was just trying to think of.
2: Yeah, one in his brain.
0: Have you ever, done that before? You're like, wait a minute, what was I just trying to think of? I'm trying to think, but nothing's happening.
2: It's a Monday of a Monday around here.
0: How about inventing a husband without selective hearing? Is that Cheryl? Is that my wife?
2: That's your wife texting in.
0: She's definitely probably texting in undercover. They need to stop messing around with their foods because the chemicals and the genetic modifications, we are not eating real foods anymore. I tend to agree with you.
2: Mm-hmm.
0: That is why we feel like crap and we're always sick and overweight. Well, probably. We eat too much junk food for sure. But that's how this whole conversation started, because they're trying to figure out how to keep bananas from turning brown.
2: I want to call this texter about this husband with selective hearing.
0: All right, let's find out who that was.
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0: 93.1 WPOC, Michael J. and Candace in the morning.
1: Yeah, hey,
0: I loved your invention. You want to invent husbands that don't have selective hearing. You want to breed us somehow so that we hear everything. There must be some problem you're referring to.
2: Yeah. Please tell us.
1: No, not recently. Just 25 years, and I mean, amazing man, but he hears what he wants to hear.
2: Mm-hmm. Hey, now can we just talk about? All right, can we talk about? Does he ever look at his phone while you're talking?
0: Oh, I hate that.
2: And not give you full attention when you're saying something really important? Does the selective hearing come into play then?
1: Honestly, never the phone, but any other time if we're making plans with family or something's going on, it's like, where are we going? I said, we just talked about this for 20 minutes, and mm-hmm. he's just, you know, in space. He claims his doctor said men don't hear women's voices. There's a frequency.
2: Okay. Now we need to call this doctor.
1: So I told him I need the note from his doctor. He swears to it.
0: I can't wait to tell Cheryl about this doctor.
1: Four brothers, they're all the same. I love them, but they're all the same.
0: Well, can I just say something? I do think, in defense of men, I think that we do know. Here's what happens. We get sidetracked because we're thinking of something, and I don't know. It's like our ears go off.
2: No. Us women have a lot to think about as well. You have no excuse.
0: Oh, I know. We never have an excuse. That's good. But
2: I don't think this doctor really exists. I think it's in his mind.
0: Can you Google that? Ava, look that up. Is it true that medical science says men have a frequency and we don't hear women speaking?
2: Right.
0: I think it's something in the voice.
3: Right. I don't even think I need to look that up to know that it's happening.
0: I'm Googling while you're doing the driving.
2: Yeah, keep Googling for a long time.
0: I don't hear anything. What are you saying?
2: Harford Road, there's a crash. It's right near Northern Parkway. You will find that activity slowing things down. No problems to report out along Bel Air Road. Out of loops out of the Beltway, that's going to be a heavy ride from Harford Road heading down towards Perrin Parkway. West side, taking it from 795 up towards 70. 795 is slow on the southbound side from Owings Mills heading down towards 695. In Anne Arundel County, you will find that heavy volume from Benfield Boulevard down towards General's Highway on the southbound side of 97. Man, his fingers are over there typing as best they can.
0: Here's what I come up with. No. There are no frequencies in a normal woman's voice that a healthy human ear cannot hear.
2: Okay.
0: Oh, well. There goes that theory.
4: Yeah. If you're

0: 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The Brief is coming up in less than 3 minutes.
1: Ravens get the W at M&T Bank Stadium. Hear from head coach Jesse Minter in The Brief.

0: 93.1 WPOC. So we were talking about frequencies in the female voice that guys allege. Not me, of course. I was not the one who said this. But several gentlemen pointed this out, Candace. And a woman called and said that her, I think it was Cheryl or Lynn, said that her husband said he can't. Here, well, listen, Chuck wants to confirm this for you right now.
1: Excellent. However, I did have somebody I worked with that was explosive ordnance disposal tech.
0: See?
2: Right.
1: That went to the doctor on a retirement physical.
0: Right.
1: And due to the ordnance disposal, he actually had a frequency he couldn't hear, which was the female voice.
0: They're amazing how that happens. Did you hear that, Candace?
1: He made the doctor.
2: No, I didn't hear that.
1: The doctor was a female.
0: Oh, so woman.
1: The doctor was a female, and he made him write it down for his wife.
0: All right, so the doctor had to write it down.
2: Yeah.
0: And then he's got that in his wallet.
2: Then I guess my job here is done. See you later.
0: No.
3: Pop culture protein boost.
2: Can't hear me.
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0: Candace, we always want to hear you.
2: All right.
0: That's
2: the answer. A 12-year-old girl, unfortunately, this is terrible news to report on a Monday morning, but she was shot and killed in crossfire during a youth football game in Baltimore on Saturday. Officers were called to Leon Day Park just after 6 o'clock at night. The little girl was taken to the hospital where she did pass away. It's believed that there were two shooters who were arguing over a parking space before the gunfire erupted. Baltimore City Department of Public Works will begin withdrawing water from the Susquehanna River as a supplemental source for the regional drinking water system. The process is scheduled to begin today, and water from the Susquehanna River will supplement the Pretty Boy and Loch Raven reservoirs. This measure is being implemented in response to prolonged drought conditions and declining reservoir levels. The Ravens were able to hold on for a 24-18 win over the Tennessee Titans at M&T Bank Stadium yesterday. Quarterback Lamar Jackson missed the second half with an injured ankle. Jackson suffered the injury while being sacked on the Ravens' last offensive play of the first half. Coach Jesse Minter broke down the game with the guys in the locker room.
4: Did a great job on the onside kick, all right? So just understand, again, it's chasing improvement. It's great when you win, all right? You can look at it even harder with even more, like, how can we get better? All right, so don't apologize for winning. We're 3-1. We're right where we want to be. Another great opportunity next week. All right, love you guys. I'll see you tomorrow. All right, let's get a
2: break. Yes. Good work today, boys. Ravens travel next weekend to play the Atlanta Falcons. That is your brief. All right, out on the roadways, it's been a busy Monday morning out there. We do have slow traffic and quite a few accidents. So, a crash on Hartford Road right at Northern Parkway. As far as the heavy traffic, you'll find it on the southbound side of 95 from 195 heading down towards 175, and that does extend up moving through the Fort McHenry Tunnel. 895 southbound direction, you'll find heavy volume from the Harbor Tunnel as well. Southbound side of 97 in Anne Arundel County, that's slow. Benfield Boulevard down toward Generals Highway, and then out in Howard County, eastbound side of 70 is sluggish from 40 heading down towards 29. I'm Candace Stolten. That's your traffic.
0: 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Let's give away some cash. Are you ready?
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0: right, we're going to play High Low here in about 3 minutes. Plus, today's the day that Ella Langley could hit 25 weeks. You think she's going to make it?
1: Yeah.
0: I hope so. We'll find out. But the Music City Minute is next. She will

0: go, Kenny Chesney. 93.1 WPOC. Michael J. and Candace, our segment last hour on the frequencies of the female voice being impossible for the man to hear generated so much response. We went right to the expert, the man who knows more than anything about Candace.
1: Mr. Candace. I asked him, I said, is this true?
0: Right.
1: And he says, yeah, it's true. But it's also funny how it can sometimes flip to the women and then they have a selective hearing. All right, dude, I got it.
0: All right. We got it. We understand.
2: 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It's 93.1 WPOC's high-low cash contest.
0: We got Mary over here trying to win some money.
3: Good morning. This is Mary from Whiteford.
0: Hey, Mary. Hey, Mary. Maybe you can win the money. It seems like everybody else is guessing too high or too low.
3: I think I got it.
1: All right. What you got?
0: How much is in high-low jackpot number four? How much to the dollar to win it? Go ahead, Mary.
3: Are you ready?
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2: 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Michael J's Music City Minute. 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
0: Well, if you had been down Ocean City this past weekend, you realize you could have seen all your favorite country stars in one spot.
1: Mm-hmm.
0: Because you had everyone from Rascal Flatts. In fact, let's see if we can hear a little audio of Rascal Flatts on stage. I thought they did a really nice job. Think with all the money they made, they could afford pants without holes in them.
1: Whatever. This moment right here, seeing it on social media, that gave me FOMO.
0: Yeah.
1: I was like, oh, man, I should have been there.
0: Yeah, Rascal Flatts, those guys are a lot of fun.
1: Yeah.
0: Who else was there? Miranda Lambert. And Lainey Wilson. How about a little Lainey? She had a whole red outfit with a big red hat. You go, Lainey. Rock that joint. Who else was there? And in the rain, Rodney Atkins. Yeah, and who else? Oh, and then I think this was obviously the highlight. The entire weekend ended with, it seems like, everyone on the Eastern Shore singing along with Chris Stapleton. Listen. A glass of brandy.
1: Mm.
0: You go. That's how it all wrapped up. That was the last song they played.
1: Okay.
0: So Chris Stapleton, everybody there, they say it was a big successful weekend. And apparently now they're thinking about expanding to 3 days.
1: Yeah, earlier he said, hey, can you go to 3 days of country music? And first I said no. And I was like, huh? Yeah, of course I can. Bring it on, Ocean City.
0: All right, that's your Music City Minute at 8:23.
1: All right, out on the roadways, northbound side of 95. You'll find a crash on the ramp to the Outer Loop side of 695 traveling in that Rosedale stretch. There are some restrictions right on that ramp, so we'll continue to monitor it for you. Southbound side of 95 is heavy from 175 heading down towards 32. Same deal out along 295, taking it right near that 32 stretch. Southbound side of 97, you'll find that volume from Benfield Boulevard heading up towards Generals Highway and the Beltway. Top end is slow from Delaney Valley Road down towards York Road, and then again on the west side from 795 down towards 40. I'm Candace Dolden. That's your traffic.
0: I just took a peek. Ella Langley, as you know, is currently 24 weeks,
1: right?
0: Number one on the Hot 100. They say all indications and predictions are pointing to a potential 25th week.
1: Yeah, you go, Ella.
0: We'll find out this afternoon.
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0: It has been a star-packed morning here at 93.1 WPOC when Real Fan Dan checks in. Well, and then you got him to do a cheer, and he wondered.
1: I mean, you can't see me.
0: Yeah, but we can still hear
2: okay.
0: you.
2: We know what yeah. we look like.
1: I can't spell it out for you, but sure. Let's go, WPOC.
0: Yeah.
1: WPOC. Love y'all.
0: Dude, we love you back, man. Real Fan Dan. He was out there at the game yesterday.
2: It made my morning when he called in. Well, I was watching him, and he got up and did his Ravens chant. You know, the whole stadium's going, and I was just thinking, like, how unifying here in Baltimore to have 70,000 or however many thousand people chanting with Real Fan Dan. Then I'm like, I need to call him. I don't have his phone number.
0: I got his number.
2: Yeah, you got his number. Anyway, so then this morning we come in and Real Fan Dan calls.
0: See?
2: Just like that.
0: You sent it out into the universe. That is what I'm doing right now because I got Corey Kent tickets we want to give away, Candace.
2: Okay.
0: And, you know, you love your Kenny Chesney. We want to find that Corey Kent fan who would love to see him at the film. Yeah, it's going to be great at the Fillmore in Silver Spring. All you need to do is be the ninth caller at 800-321-3693. What are you feeling this morning? Are you feeling we put him in the hot seat? Are you thinking maybe we crab race to win?
2: No, I'm done with the crab racing. I won 2 for 2. I'm out.
0: The crab racing was very popular.
2: Mic drop.
0: It was very popular. If you didn't see Michael J. and Candace in the morning on Facebook. Yeah, she did beat me. There might have been some cheating involved. I don't know.
2: What?

0: 93.1 WPOC. Tara is ready to jump into our hot seat. And if you've never heard this before, it's pretty simple. All you do is answer the questions within 3 seconds. Mm-hmm. Candace, we will not hang up on them unless they get the buzzer for it. Now, Tara, hopefully that won't be an issue.
1: Awesome. Thank you.
0: All right, here we go. Candace, question number one.
2: All right, Tara, we're doing things all about cheer this morning. So the first question is, what team do you cheer for?
0: Yeah, who do you cheer for, Tara? Go.
1: The Ravens.
0: Yeah.
2: Oh, good.
0: All right. Right choice. Right answer.
2: All right, well, then the next question is, what are you cheerful about on this Monday morning?
0: You got 3 seconds. Tara, go.
1: My children. Aww. I'm always thankful for my, or cheerful for my children.
0: Oh, that's sweet.
2: How old are they?
1: They are 3 and 1.
2: Oh, that's so sweet.
0: You got your hands full.
2: Yeah.
0: All right, one more question and you win. Let's go for Tara.
2: All right, we were wondering if you could give us a WPOC cheer.
0: Yeah, we had Real Fan Dan doing it. He did a good job, but I bet you would be equally as exciting. So here we go. Tara, a WPOC cheer, go.
1: WPOC is the favorite station for me.
2: That is perfect. She wasn't a cheerleader, but she got it done.
0: Yeah, she got it. She nailed that. All right, so Tara, you're going to get 2 tickets for Corey Kent. He's at the Fillmore March 12th, thanks to Live Nation from Michael J. and Candace in the morning. 847. I'm jumping ahead here. What's going on the roads?
2: Disabled vehicle on the southbound side of 29. It's right after 40. It is stop and go from 70 heading all the way down towards the scene. No problems to report on 1 if you are thinking about taking that. 95 is decent, right around 195. Certainly picking up with the volume, though, heading down towards 100 and eventually up towards 32. Speaking of 100, on the eastbound side, it is going to be heavy from Washington Boulevard down towards Mark Station at Dorsey, and then at along 32. The volume is on the eastbound side. That's right between 29 and 95. I'm Candace Stolden. That's your traffic.
0: Don't forget, high-low at 10 after 9. We're going to give you a chance to win somewhere between $100 and $2,500. And sooner or later, I think that jackpot's going to blow. So you better be here.
2: Be
0: 9:10 this morning. 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
3: Week 4 NFL headlines. The Panthers held off the Lions in the Sunday night game. The Chiefs won a battle of unbeatens, downing the Raiders. The Bills are unbeaten no more. They were upset by the Patriots. Baseball playoffs. The Brewers got a walk-off win over the Padres to go up 2-0 in that best-of-five series, while the Braves downed the Dodgers. That series tied at 1. The AL series with the White Sox at the Guardians and the Rays hosting the Yankees resumed tonight. Sox and Rays won the openers. I'm Matt McCool.
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0: 103.1 WPOC, Michael, Jay, and Candace. You know, it is a thing right now, necklaces, Candace. Like, dudes are wearing, like, necklaces. Baseball players. Haven't you noticed, like, baseball players? They all have, like, gold necklaces. Football players, gold necklaces. Dudes want necklaces.
1: So you looked for yourself.
0: No, I was just wondering, like, where you buy those things. So I was at Sam's Club. I was at Sam's Club yesterday, and I'm like, oh, they don't have any necklaces. But they had dude wipes. I'm like, well, that's not the same thing. I didn't want dude wipes. I want a dude.
1: That was a free sample yesterday,
0: I think. You saw
1: Is this kind of like what you're thinking here?
0: Yeah, Kenny Chesney's got a gold necklace. See?
1: Yeah.
0: Necklaces are the thing. I think they're going to be the big thing this Christmas.
1: For guys.
0: I think so. I think necklaces are catching on. Not necessarily in gold. Could be silver, platinum, you know, and it could be something else. I don't know. It just, what is the thing that you notice that's going on right now? I think just like necklaces right now, right? I think it'd be the thing. Because coming up at 9:10, we're giving away high-low cash. And I thought, well, maybe that's an idea. You know, because I was started pondering in my head over the weekend, we're not that far from Christmas. Might want to start, you know, thinking, just, you know.
1: Yeah.
0: So if you win the high-low cash, maybe.
1: You could go buy yourself a necklace.
0: Well, maybe start some Christmas shopping. You know what I mean? There's a lot of different things you could do with the money. Just planting a seed.
1: You know, the listeners that we've had that have won the high-low jackpot,
0: yeah,
1: they've been more responsible. They say they're going to pay some bills.
0: Yeah, I see. I'm irresponsible. Yeah. I'm just, that's...
1: We're all well aware.
0: Michael J. I'm just, I like to be, it's more fun. You know,
1: we're going to Luke Bryan.
0: We'll play next.

0: 93.1 WPOC, Michael, Jane, Candace. I think this could be the big moment for you.
1: Mm-hmm. We want you to give us a call, please.
0: 800-321-3693. Ninth caller, high low, the jackpot.
1: The money's yours. The bills are paid.
0: Have you noticed how restrained I've been? I'm not giving any hints.
1: No. You got to talk into it. No, I'm just kidding.

0: 93.1 WPOC. Hey, Candace, Brian was just telling us from White Marsh that his wife is expecting.
1: Oh, congratulations. And, baby could use the money.
0: Yeah, Brian, is this your first?
2: Wait a minute. Oh,
0: there you go. Brian, is this your first?
3: Brian. Oh, sorry. Yes, it is. Yeah.
0: All right.
1: All right.
0: He was paying attention to his wife.
1: Uh-huh.
0: I understand. Yeah. You've been together. You've been there for 20 years. You've been together, huh?
3: We've been together for 20 years. We finally got married actually in April. So it's kind of like now we're going to be due with our first child in April, coming up on our first wedding anniversary.
0: Oh, that's very sweet. Uh-huh. Well, look, let's get you the cash then. And I think this would come in at a good time right before the baby arrives. You know, I mean, you got the
1: you got a box of diapers, which is enough.
0: Yeah, you got everything to worry about here. Let's see.
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0: All right, so how much money do you think is in High-Low Jackpot number 4, Mr. Brian?
3: $1,477.
0: $1,477 is...
4: That's too high.
0: Oh, well. Well, you didn't get it this time, but, you know, you can keep trying.
3: All right, I sure will.
1: All right, call us tomorrow, 7:10.
3: Have a great day.
0: All right, Brian, good luck, buddy. Oh, man, I'm being so well-behaved. I just want you to know I'm biting my tongue. I'm not saying anything I shouldn't say. No, I can just tell you that we're not going to stop until we get a winner. However, while we're getting ready to play high-low again tomorrow... Throughout the day today, starting just after 9, and look what time it is, we're giving you a chance to win $1,000. That's a whole separate game. So there's money left and right.
1: So there's a lot of money around here.
0: I just wanted to let Brian, don't wander too far just because you didn't hit the high-low jackpot this time.
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0: All right, we do have cash. Our big pile of cash has returned. So we want you to keep your radio on 93.1 WPOC for that all day long today. We're doing everything we can to give you some money. Everybody needs cash these days.
1: Yeah, and everybody out on 95 needs some better luck right now traveling through Harford County. That's because there is some police activity that's right near 24, and it is blocked. It's crawling from 543 heading all the way down towards 24. No problems to report if you're thinking about taking 40 or 7 this morning instead. On 95 further down in Howard County, you'll find an accident on the southbound side that's right between Route 100 and 175. And then that volume that's going to be there on the Adelaide side of the Beltway, top end, Harford Road, heading down towards that Paring Parkway stretch. And then again on the west side, taking it from 70 all the way down towards 40. I'm Candace Stolden. That's your traffic.
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Your lipstick stained every coffee cup that I got in this house. 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

0: 93.1 WPOC. There's Morgan, Michael, Jay, and Candace, and we need some good news. On a Monday, everybody can use some good news, and you know we've got it here. And if you come across a story like you're about to hear, we always welcome you to send it to us. Michael, Jay, and Candace in the morning. You'll find us on Facebook and Instagram and, you know, everywhere. We're always hanging out with you.
1: Yep.
0: Like Candace was hanging out at the Ravens game yesterday. I thought that was very cool.
1: Well, we had it all going on.
0: Yeah, you know, there's country stars in town. Dustin Lynch
1: is there. I'm like, hold on, let me get my ticket real quick.
0: Let Candace in. Go ahead. Oh, wait a minute. I'm having a computer problem, so I got to move her on down here. Got it.
1: All right. Well, at the Ravens game, it is all about the Crucial Catch campaign. So the game at M&T Bank Stadium supported the NFL and the American Cancer Society's initiative focused on cancer awareness, early detection, and honoring survivors. And so the leader of the uprising for the team's Crucial Catch game against Tennessee Titans was Blakely Boyle.
0: Okay.
1: Blakely is the daughter of former Baltimore Ravens tight end Nick Boyle. She's 4 years old.
0: Right.
1: And she was diagnosed with cancer shortly after her fourth birthday. Oh. So they brought her on. Oh, my gosh. She had this jean jacket on that said Blakely on the back. I'm bawling my eyes out. She's just as cute as could be. You saw a lot of pictures of her and her journey that she's had in the hospital. Tough cookie for sure, but she helped to kick off the team's special game day traditions, and she did it in style. So, Blakely, we're all fighting the fight with you.
0: I love that.
1: Mm-hmm.
0: Well, I mean, I don't, obviously.
1: Yes.
0: I love that we're supporting
1: her.
0: Yeah, and we are all about kicking cancer and its
1: rear end.
0: Exactly.

93.1 WPOC. Remember last week I told you a story about Charles from Lady A being diagnosed with cancer? Yes. There's more to that story. You've got to stick around for it. I'll have it for you right after Luke comes.

0: There's our buddy Luke Combs on 93.1 WPOC. Michael, Jay, and Candace here. So we told you last week, in fact, we even heard from Charles himself, Charles Kelly, from Lady A, that he has a rare blood disease, cancer, and it is serious. It is treatable, as many cancers have become. Mm-hmm. However, it's still cancer, and he's going to have radiation and chemo, and he's got to go through all the things. So when that happened, obviously a lot of attention on Lady A. And then it was released over the weekend that Dave, Charles, and Hillary, all three members of Lady A, have been working on a new album. They were just about to wrap it all up and say, this is the album. They were going to send it to their label and have them put it out, right? When all of a sudden, Hillary gets this song. And I'm going to let you hear a little bit of it. And I think this is going to be, when I heard this the first time, I thought to myself, this is exactly why I love country music.
1: Okay.
0: Why I feel so drawn to it and why I want it to be my last musical format that I work in.
1: All right, let's hear it.
0: Here is Lady A, Charles Kelly, and Dave Haywood of Lady A together. And again, it's acoustic, so it's not the way it's going to sound once it's recorded, but you can certainly hear the lyrics.

0: I don't know how that hit you, but I think that's going to be a big, big hit for Lady A. So the comment they wrote, they say the day before they went into the studio to finish up their next record, that song was sent to them. We cut it the next day, and then a week later, we learned that Charles' cancer was positive. God's timing in allowing this song to find us and the message behind it is truly carrying us right now. And we can't help but think that some of y'all might need to hear this as well.
1: I'm sure.
0: We trust there's a bigger picture. So apparently that's the name of it as well, Bigger Picture. And I'm going to share that because I think that song is just like, wow.
1: So powerful.
0: It is. It really is. It just reframes your thoughts. And their voices together are beautiful. I mean, that is, you know, you look back, I don't know. It's just, I listen to everything they've done, and I think that could be one of the most powerful songs they've ever recorded. So I can't wait to hear the final version.
1: Thank you for sharing.
0: All right, that's up. Michael J. and Candace in the Morning. Find us everywhere. Even in traffic, because
1: we got the traffic. Well, because
0: when I was a little kid, my dad would say, "Would you go play in traffic?" And I'm like, "Oh, okay."
1: Well, I'm glad you didn't. Out on the roadways, southbound out of 95, it's kind of a mess moving through Harford County. Here's why: there's police activity right before 24, and it is going to be stop and go from the Maryland House, heading down towards 543 and that 24 stretch as well. No problems to report out along 40 or even 7 if you are thinking about taking that instead. Top end of the Beltway, out of Loop Side, it's at least looking better now, taking it from Lockraven Boulevard down towards Providence Road. But we do have slow traffic on the inner Loop Side from Park Heights Avenue heading up towards the JFX. I'm Candace Stolten. That's your traffic.
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93.1 WPOC. It's Monday. Getting back to work. Back in the swing of things. How's it going so far, huh? A little rough. That's all right. Eric Church is on. Keep us on.

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0: 93.1 WPOC. You're trying to win piles of cash. Yeah, we kind of already did it this hour. With the,
1: I think it was this hour and I missed it.
0: Yeah, you did.
1: I thought I missed it. Oh, well.
0: That's okay. Don't be sad.
1: I'm working. You can't always listen, you know?
0: I understand that. Here's the good news. It happens again next hour at 20 after. A new keyword for your chance to win $1,000. Here's Kenny Chesney. Don't blink. You might miss it.

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Ever had Tombstone Pizza? They got an interesting Halloween idea that I'm not so sure about. I'll tell you about it coming up after Russell Dickerson.

0: 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There's Morgan Wallen. You're with Bob Delmont. 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
21: Baltimore weather, be prepared for cooler temperatures. We are expecting mostly clear skies and sunshine for the Monday. Forecast will get to a high 73, but tonight it dips down to 57. Sunny on Tuesday, high in the 60s.
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Keep Charles Kelly of Lady A in your prayers. He's just been diagnosed with a rare form of blood cancer. So he's kind of dealing with that. We'll give you more updates as we find out about them. Just need you now.

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I think you got a good guess. Good luck tomorrow. It's Chris Young.

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It's finally out of my head. 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

0: 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Dylan Marlowe and Dylan Scott. And Delmon Steiner coming up. Your chance to get your songs on with the iHeartRadio app. And how many cups of coffee have you had this morning? Well, this is nice. A Wisconsin Marine veteran is using his coffee roasted business as a way to give back to organizations that supported him after his military service. His name is Sam Floyd, and he started Operation Coffee about 10 years ago while going through a very difficult transition and looking for a way to connect with other people. His coffee is now served at several locations in central Wisconsin, and the business supports veteran charities like Semper Fi and America's Fund. So he's hoping his work will help other veterans find support and a new sense of purpose after leaving the military. I think that's fantastic.
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18: 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Baltimore weather, be prepared for cooler temperatures. We are expecting mostly clear skies and sunshine for the Monday. Forecast will get to a high 73, but tonight it dips down to 57. Sunny on Tuesday, high in the 60s.
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25: And Jason Aldean for you. 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
26: Driving around to pick up prescriptions before I go into the hospital for surgery tomorrow. 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

0: 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Oh, it's Be Her on 93.1 WPOC. Del Monsteiner. Now, you want to hear some Sam Hunt? Very cool. Where do you work?
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0: Madison, there you go. It's your Luke Bryan on 93.1 WPOC. Thanks for checking in from Cockeysville. And Cody Johnson, sir, what do you do for a living? Put this on for you.
1: I'm actually a truck driver for Schuster Concrete. 57 cents and concrete and all that good stuff.
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out to Allison in Joppa Town on 93.1 WPOC. Del Monte Diner, the high-low jackpot. Do it again at 710. What's your best guess? You could win the money with Michael J. and Candace. Here's Brantley Gilbert.

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0: on it. And there's Kane Brown on Del Monsteiner, 93.1 WPOC. Miles on it. Karen, thanks for checking in from Middle River. And Darius Rucker, for you, as we get ready for Halloween, do you remember a standout costume from last year?
1: Little dragon. It was all blowed up, and the little boy was just trying to walk, and he looked like, get this thing off of me. It was so cute.
0: Cutest dragon ever, I'm sure.
1: Yes, he was.
0: Very cool.

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1: Yeah, my mom said she wants to marry Thomas Rhett.
0: Oh, well, that makes sense. I mean, you know, he's a good-looking guy, and he's very talented. He's kind of already married.
1: But she's like, I'm an old lady, but I still love Thomas Rhett.
0: I get it.

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Don't you love fall activities? I mean, every time you turn around, there's like an Oktoberfest. I mean, there's Zubu at the Maryland Zoo. Renaissance Festival still going on. It's a good month, October.

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I think fall's a good time for like some fried chicken. 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Like Royal Farms? 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
1: 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Hey, how's your dental hygiene? I know.
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19: Baltimore weather, be prepared for cooler temperatures. We are expecting mostly clear skies and sunshine for the Monday. Forecast will get to a high 73, but tonight it dips down to 57. Sunny on Tuesday, high in the 60s.
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Ella Langley. She is one. I know. Tucker Wetmore. Hopefully they're getting along. They're still together as of this announcement.

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0: Give me the highlight of the weekend for you. What was it?
1: We celebrated my grandson's 4th birthday.
0: What was his favorite gift that he got?
1: I would have to say his snack box.
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1: You got it.
0: Hey, everybody loves snacks.

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0: 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Listen to Michael J. and Candace with that special guest. Maybe you'll win, huh?
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0: 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Ronald, thanks for calling in from Columbia. What's up?
1: Great, man. Hey, I got a 10-year anniversary today, me and the wife. She's an awesome woman.
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1: About her. 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And 10 years of it, best years of my life. 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

0: 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You never know who's going to check in next. Even real fan Dan.
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0: Today's Best Country, 93.1 WPOC, Stella Lefty in Boston. Wonder how the pizza is in Boston. I bet it's good. All right, this might be some sort of genius. A pizzeria in Las Vegas has gone viral because they're serving a $50 pizza wrap cheesesteak that feeds four people. This is offered at Lucino's Pizza. 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
17: 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Gabby Williams led the Valks with 25 points, 11 rebounds, and 5 assists, while Kia Stokes had a season-high 14 boards. Jewel Lloyd left the game in the third with an injury and didn't return. 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

10 out of 10. Fall weather would have been a little nicer over the weekend, but hey, not complaining. I'll take it. How about you? It's 93.1 WPOC with your new girl, Kelly Ford. Tomorrow looking a lot like today. We're in for kind of a dry stretch of weather all week, which is awesome. Tomorrow's high 65. Right now, it's 72 on today's Best Country and your all-time favorites.

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New country from Colton down there. Girl Dad on 93.1 WPOC. We're making it rain. Piles of cash. Just dropped a keyword. 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

0: I mean, are you feeling it? I know I'm feeling it. It's Kelly Ford on 93.1 WPOC. I don't know about you, but I feel like there's research to back this up, that after the home team wins, you know, big purple win yesterday over the Titans, like there's just a collective uptick in our mood. I know the weather doesn't hurt either. It's absolutely gorgeous out today. But yeah, nice win. Next up, the Ravens head to Atlanta to face off against the Falcons in Sunday Night Football. If you love Eric Church, you should watch Monday Night Football tonight, at least the halftime show. Eric's there in New Orleans to do a tribute to mark the 20th anniversary since the Superdome reopened after Hurricane Katrina. That was the reopening 20 years ago. And he's bringing along his longtime friend, Trombone Shorty, to help out. It really should be something to see. Eric Church halftime tonight on Monday Night Football.
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20: The two American League Division Series matchups get the stage today on the way at 5 Eastern. It's the Guardians hosting the White Sox before the Rays entertain the Yankees tonight. Chicago and Tampa both with one game to none leads. Ravens coach Jesse Minter not sure if Lamar Jackson will be able to start Sunday night against the Falcons with his ankle injury. Minter adding he doesn't think it's going to be a long-term issue. I'm Frank Arity.
21: 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From the NCLS through the World Series, the stakes couldn't be higher. 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

0: 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Hands up.
1: That sounds like a show right there. The Kel and Jell show, right?
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easiest side hustle you'll ever have. We're giving away piles and piles of cash just by listening for a keyword to drop here on 93.1 WPOC. The next one is coming your way in less than 10.

Has anyone reminded you lately how far you've come? Let me do it. It's your hype girl, Kelly Ford, here on 93.1 WPOC. Not to sound cheesy, but seriously, I'm super proud of you. You just keep showing up no matter what gets thrown at you day after day after day. You're amazing. Girl,

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Well, lucky you, we've got them. Here at 93.1 WPOC, dropping keywords every hour from 9 a.m. to 9 p.m. You just missed this hour's. It was Grand, G-R-A-N-D. 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

If you've been having trouble deciding where to eat lunch, well, TikTok can pick it for you. It's 93.1 WPOC, today's best country. It's called Lunch in My City. You type in that phrase to TikTok, then tap the first local restaurant that pops up. 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The algorithm decides for you, for better or worse.

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If you've been done dirty, you're going to like this new country from Megan Roney. It's Medicine.

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Yeah, pay attention to the guesses that happen every morning, 7:10, 8:10, and 9:10 with Michael J. and Candace. Then, you know, you have the data you need to make an informed guess when you get through. Well, every day at this time, I give you a cheat code. I tell you what the last guess of the day was. Because some people, you know, they can't hear the 9:10 one. They're at work, whatever. So just don't tell anybody I'm doing this. And we can keep on doing it while the game is on. Jackpot 4. We're honing in on that. The last guess this morning at 9:10, I'll only say it once, was 1477. That was too high. Keep those guesses coming. Next chance to play tomorrow morning at 7:10 with Michael J. and Candace.

You know what? Sitting in traffic doesn't suck quite as much on a beautiful 10 out of 10 fall day like today. It's 72 right now in Charm City on 93.1 WPOC. Like a

0: With Michael J. and Candace in the morning, you never know who's going to check in next. Even real fan Dan.
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0: Today's best country and your all-time favorites, like the Eli Young Band, Crazy Girl, on 93.1 WPOC, because women love being called crazy. But speaking of crazy, my girl Miranda Lambert threw what in whose face? Yeah, I love this. She's coming clean, setting the record straight on rumors. I didn't even know this was out there, but rumors that have been, you know, going around for years, actually, that she punched Chad Kroeger of Nickelback. She says, no, she didn't do that. She did throw moonshine in his face, Bravo style, during a confrontation they had back in 2010 when she was married to Blake Shelton. Blake actually hinted at it one time in a Rolling Stone interview. But, you know, sometimes it's harder than others to hide your cray-cray. I feel that, Miranda. I feel it.
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0: 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Today's Best Country, Kelly Ford, New Girl, always here for you. Ride or Die Bestie, Mayor of Your Drive Home. On the line is somebody who used to listen to me, before I moved here. What is your name again? Where are you from?
1: Steve from Orange County.
0: Steve, yeah. Oh my God. Steve, of course I know who you are. So what are you doing here?
1: We got a gig here. We got a contract job. We moved up here. We're just building some office parts. So.
0: Man, Steve, I love it. Well, I assume you've already had a beer, so you know what you got to do to earn that. It's weak, but it'll do.
1: Sure is.
0: Steve used to call me every day and request Luke Combs and then belch. So there you go. The tradition continues in Charm City on 93.1 WPOC.
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3: Well, sunny and breezy for the rest of this afternoon with temperatures staying near 73 degrees. Clear and chilly tonight with lows around 49. Tuesday stays sunny, cooler conditions with highs actually up near 66 degrees. I'm Dre Johnson with weather.
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0: 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Even real fan Dan.
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You want tickets to go see him March 12th. 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

0: Michael J. and Candace in the morning. 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

0: Are you ready for some football? With the Chief, not the Chiefs, the Chief, Eric Church, tonight. 93.1 WPOC, today's best country. Your new girl, Kelly Ford. Yeah, even if you don't care about the Falcons-Saints game, you might want to tune in if you love Eric at halftime. He's doing the show to mark the 20th anniversary since the Superdome reopened after Hurricane Katrina. That's the reopening of the Superdome. That went on for so long. So tonight we'll mark that, and Eric is doing the show with his friend Trombone Shorty. So you can just dip away from the voice for a minute to go check out. That should be very, very cool. It's 93.1 WPOC.
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It's New Girl Kelly Ford, and Next Thing You Know, 7.5 hours gone. You can't get them back. I got sucked into binge-watching a show over the weekend. Did you watch Netflix Wonka's The Golden Ticket? I didn't hate it. There are parts of it I loved. It's a competition show. It's kind of cool looking. It looks a lot like the movie. There, at least one original Oompa Loompa was on the show.

0: 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Gene Wilder's AI voice was just low-key creepy to me. But all in all, it was okay. I give it 5 out of 10 everlasting gobstoppers.
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0: 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The Bobby Bones
1: Show. Welcome to the show. Coming up, we'll talk to Luke Combs. We're going to do the Mount Rushmore of great dudes in country music. And has he ever gotten a DM from a really cool celebrity? Luke Combs coming up, and good news on the way in our segment called Tell Me Something Good. All right, let's go.
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0: back in studio with Luke Combs talking about his Mount Rushmore of great dudes in country music. Okay, you have Vince Gill, and you have Jordan Davis. Who's next?
1: Oh, gosh, let's think. It's tough, man.
0: Yeah, I have like four. Because there are people that I really...
1: Also, it's
0: kind of... Like, I love Luke.
1: Yeah.
0: Not you.
1: Yes.
0: I love you,
1: yeah.
0: But you're not. You can't be on the list.
1: Yeah.
0: Like, Luke Bryan and I spent a lot of time together at American Idol, and he's great.
1: He's great, yeah.
0: I think I'm just going to go with Luke Bryan.
1: There's nothing wrong with that answer, man. He's a great dude.
0: Great guy. Are we doing junior varsity?
1: And it's also the list is a little skewed because there's probably a lot of artists. You've spent time around a lot more people than I have, really.
0: Like, I almost put Clint Black on there.
1: Ooh, great guy.
0: Because he's so funny.
1: He's really funny, man.
0: I just have, really like, yeah, with Urban and Luke Bryan, I've spent literal days at a time with them, so they get that benefit.
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1: Sunny and breezy for the rest of this afternoon with temperatures staying near 73 degrees. Clear and chilly tonight with lows around 49. Tuesday stays sunny, cooler conditions with highs actually up near 66 degrees. I'm Dre Johnson with weather.
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